0: only going to do songs by neglected artists.
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0: Someone whose brilliance isn't always appreciated.

0: Because radio is supposed to be fun, you have found the Lost 45s. I'm Barry Scott. That's the Wing and the Prayer, Fife and Drum Corps, number 14 and 75. The leader of that band became the musical director of Dancing with the Stars, Harold Wheeler. That's Babyface. Before that was a threefer of anti-women's lib songs, not exactly empowering the female. Born a Woman, Sandy Posey, number 12 and 66. Candy Staten's version of Stand By Your Man in 1970. And Bobby Martin from the same year, For the Love of Him. We probably could have also fit in Happiest Girl in the Whole USA, but I think you get the idea. In our next segment, we'll talk with Al Stewart. This time around, it's Weird Al. Weird Al Yankovic, the parody master. It's the Lost 45s and the stories behind them. Did any artist ever try to stop your parodies or sue you?
1: Eminem, oddly enough, was fine with me having my Lose Yourself parody on my album. But when it came time to do the video, he put his foot down and said he didn't want me to do the video, which I thought was extremely odd, because you'd think if he didn't have a problem with the song being out there that he wouldn't have a problem with the video. And particularly ironic because Eminem really makes fun of a lot of other people in his videos. So you'd think he'd be able to take a joke about himself, but that wasn't really the case.
0: It's like the bully who doesn't like to be picked on, I guess.
1: Exactly.
0: Are there artists you've heard from that absolutely loved what you did and they spoke to you about it?
1: That's the most common occurrence. Most artists really look at it as an homage when I do a parody, and they're quite flattered. And in many ways, they look at it as a rite of passage, like they've really made it when they've gotten their Weird Al parody.
2: No, dude, I'm the biggest Weird Al fan.
3: I know, I'm agreeing with you.
2: Do you know that I gave him the idea for Like a Surgeon? Yeah, I wrote him a fan letter, and then a few months later, bam, top of the charts.

0: Your home for Weird Al Yankovic, The Lost 45s. I'm Barry Scott. That's Like a Surgeon from 1985. Made the Hot 100, peaked at number 47. We spoke with the weird guy in a Lost 45 conversation. In our next segment, it's another Al, Al Stewart. He'll tell you about his hit that was the hardest to record. It also turned out to be his biggest. We have Lost 45s on the way from Badfinger, Billy Joel, Diana Ross, and a one-hit wonder.
1: And now, a word from our sponsor.
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0: You have found the Lost 45s, records you never thought you'd hear again. I'm Barry Scott with Diana Ross, Why Do Fools Fall in Love, Billy Joel, We Didn't Start the Fire, a number one tune, Badfinger, Baby Blue, came after hits like Come and Get It, No Matter What, and Day After Day, and it was Gwen McCrae. At the time, she was the wife of George. He had a hit called Rock Your Baby, she had a top 10 called Rockin' Chair. 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With a singer-songwriter who had a string of hits in the mid-70s, including Year of the Cat, Al Stewart. It's the Lost 45s and the stories behind them. Time Passages became your biggest United States single so far. It was number one, as a matter of fact, for 10 weeks on the Adult Contemporary chart. What do you remember about recording it or writing it?
1: Well, it was a bit of a nightmare. A technical thing happened. In those days, we always put down backing tracks first. And all the instruments, the guitars, the bass, electric guitars, acoustic, and keyboards, and whatever, were all tuned to a Fender Rhodes piano, which is an electric piano. It's the instrument that introduces the track. And then we decided to overdub an orchestra, and the orchestra was tuned to the grand piano in the studio. And when we came to play the two bits together after the orchestra had gone home, we realized they were out of tune with each other.
0: Oh.
1: And orchestras are very expensive, so we couldn't bring the orchestra back, so we had to re-record everything else on the track, and it drove us start raving nuts. I mean, it was a very unpleasant experience. So it took a long time, and by the time I was finished with it, I hated it so much that I've never really been able to listen to it properly since.

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Here's Let's All Chant.

0: Once in a while from the fifth dimension, loves, lines, angles, and rhymes, top 20 in 71. Michael Zager Band, he made the top 40 in 78 with Let's All Chant. He was also the first to record Whitney Houston, and he was the arranger on Paul Davis's I Go Crazy. Al Stewart went crazy over Time Passages, his biggest selling record. He told you just before it in the Lost 45 conversation why he finds it difficult to hear today. Up next, Robin Scott. But you might know him as another name. Thanks for listening to the Lost 45s each and every week and taking an American pop music history lesson. Don't even think about touching that dial.
1: Don't put your hands on the dial until I get through here.
0: Want to hear over 1,000 recording artists say hello to you? 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

0: 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That's L-O-S-T, the number 4, the number 5.com. The Lost 45s is a federal trademark. 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This is Barry Scott. 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Tell everyone you know about the show. Until next time, get lost.
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4: Hi there. We've got dynamic duos in our spotlight today, and kicking things off, yes, with a duo, the late Clarence Clemons and Jackson Brown. You're a friend of mine from 85 on Found Cuts.

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0: Good to know. Wow, from Roberta Flack and Maxi Priest. Set the Night the Music. That duet from 1991. And this is Dave Neufeld, another dynamic duo coming up. Two solo superstars getting together, and we'll play that. And a major comeback hit for a 1970s singer coming up next on Found Cuts.
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0: And the comeback for Donny Osmond started with this one in 1989, Soldier of Love, on Found Cuts right now.

That's one of a couple of hits for Tony Carey, his biggest right there, A Fine, Fine Day from 1984. And these artists had dozens and dozens of hits on their own. And they also had this one together, Aretha Franklin and Elton John, Through the Storm, a found cut for sure from 1989.

0: Yep, we made it. 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
1: Yes!
0: Sing
2: 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Found cuts. They always say, seek and you will find. Whoever they are, we've done that and found this tune on Found Cuts.

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0: Rockets. Found Cars music right there. I'm Not the One from 1986. And this is Dave Neufeld. Really just getting started with our dynamic duo's Spotlight Show. Another one-time pairing, including a famous offspring when Found Cuts comes back. 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

gets Rod Stewart and the Tom Waits composition Downtown Train from late 1989. And this interesting one-time pairing of June Carter Cash's daughter, Carlene Carter, and Robert Ellis Orrell, who is a songwriter. And an Oh Wow from 1983, I Couldn't Say No on Found Cuts.

0: cuts that found dynamic duo Carlin Carter and Robert Ellis Oro, I Couldn't Say No, from 1983. And this is Dave Neufeld, a real winner coming up next. And another dynamic duo with the two names right in the group name. That's coming up when Found Cuts returns.
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0: And the winning recipe of Carlos Santana and his group from 1981, winning on Found Cuts.

I've got one from the Pointer Sisters you haven't heard in a while. American music from 1982. And the one-hit duo of Simon Climie and Rob Fisher, known as, you guessed it, Climie Fisher. Love Changes Everything from 1988 on Found Cuts.

0: Wildcats, dynamic duo music. And our spotlight, of course, today, Clymie Fisher right there. Love Changes Everything from 1988. Yeah, this is Dave Neufeld. A pair of duos coming up in our next segment, including the biggest one and a wild one just ahead on Found Cuts.
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Rock, it's a complete oh wow from the Billy Squier hit vault, My Kind of Lover from 1981. And another dynamic duo, not just anyone, but the biggest one ever. So far, anyways, Hall & Oates, of course. It's Adult Education from 84 on Found Cuts.

Rockets, Jeffrey Osborne's biggest hit, You Should Be Mine, the Woo Woo Song, a hit back in 1986. And another dynamic duo, a one-time only pairing, Susie Quattro and Smokey's Chris Norman, stumbling in from 79 on Found Country.

0: duo of Susie Quattro and Chris Norman, Stumbling In from 1979. And this is Dave Neufeld. Two solo superstars pair up for a soundtrack hit. That's coming up. And Into the Wild once again, next on Found Cuts. 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
0: Nothing tame about this one. It's the Talking Heads' Wild, Wild Life from 8-

cuts and underplay nowadays hit from Huey Lewis in the News, Small World from 1988, and a one-time pairing of Cher and Peter Cetera from the movie Chances Are in 1989. This is, after all, the theme on Found Cuts in our spotlights.

I've got a big soundtrack hit from the dynamic duo of Cher and Peter Cetera, After All, from 1989. And this is Dave Neufeld. Hour number three is RTG. That's ready to go with two dynamic duos coming up, including another from a movie when Foul Cuts comes back.

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1: 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Let's give it another play on Found Cuts.

Time Cuts, the late Dwight Twilley, his biggest hit right there, with the help of his friend, the legendary Tom Petty, Girls from 1984. And talk about legends, Tina Turner and Bryan Adams, and this 85 cooking hit duet, It's Only Love. And the spotlight on Found Cuts.

0: Wildcats, the late Tina Turner and Bryan Adams together. It's Only Love from the dynamic duo Spotlight. And this is Dave Neufeld carrying on with this week's show in mere minutes. And more of the dynamic duo Spotlight. It's coming up on Found Cuts.
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12: Oh yes, one of many hits from Miss Janet Jackson, 1986's What Have You Done For Me Lately? It's playing on Found Cuts right now.

Back at the lighter side of the German rock group The Scorpions and the early 90s hit Winds of Change, and another from the dynamic duo Spotlight, and this pair of James Ingram and Michael McDonald together, Yamo Be There from 1984 on Found Cuts.

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And another artist who only scored once from a Rocky movie, Robert Tepper from 1986, No Easy Way Out from Rocky IV on Found.

0: Shortcuts, a hit you never hear nowadays from Robert Tepper, and Rocky IV, No Easy Way Up from 1986. And this is Dave Neufeld. Out will be in one more segment and one more dynamic duo in the goodbye slot coming up on Found Cuts.
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podcast of Who and one of their last hits, Athena from 1982, and a last dynamic duo. That would be Dan Hill and Vonda Shepherd, their 1987 hit, Can't We Try, on Found Cuts. I see you.

0: 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This is Dave Neufeld. 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
1: The Joyful Mysteries. In the name of the Father, and of the Son, and of the Holy Spirit. Amen. I believe in God, the Father Almighty, creator of heaven and earth, and in Jesus Christ, his only Son, our Lord, who was conceived by the Holy Spirit, born of the Virgin Mary, suffered under Pontius Pilate, was crucified, died, and was buried. He descended into hell, and on the third day he rose again from the dead. He ascended into heaven and is seated at the right hand of God, the Father Almighty. From thence he shall come to judge the living and the dead.
0: I believe in the Holy Spirit, the Holy Catholic Church, the communion of saints, the forgiveness of sins, the resurrection of the body, and life everlasting. Amen.
1: Our Father who art in heaven, hallowed be thy name. Thy kingdom come, thy will be done, on earth as it is in heaven.
0: Give us this day our daily bread, and forgive us our trespasses, as we forgive those who trespass against us. And lead us not into temptation, but deliver us from evil. Amen.
1: Hail Mary, full of grace, the Lord is with thee. Blessed art thou among women, and blessed is the fruit of thy womb, Jesus.
0: Holy Mary, Mother of God, pray for us sinners, now and at the hour of our death. Amen.
1: Hail Mary, full of grace, the Lord is with thee. Blessed art thou among women, and blessed is the fruit of thy womb, Jesus.
0: Holy Mary, Mother of God, pray for us sinners, now and at the hour of our death. Amen.
1: Hail Mary, full of grace, the Lord is with thee. Blessed art thou among women, and blessed is the fruit of thy womb, Jesus.
0: Holy Mary, Mother of God, pray for us sinners, now and at the hour of our death. Amen.
1: Glory be to the Father, and to the Son, and to the Holy Spirit.
0: As it was in the beginning, is now, and ever shall be, world without end. Amen.
1: The first joyful mystery, the Annunciation. Our Father who art in heaven, hallowed be thy name. Thy kingdom come, thy will be done, on earth as it is in heaven.
0: Give us this day our daily bread, and forgive us our trespasses, as we forgive those who trespass against us. And lead us not into temptation, but deliver us from evil. Amen.
1: Hail Mary, full of grace, the Lord is with thee. Blessed art thou among women, and blessed is the fruit of thy womb, Jesus.
0: Holy Mary, Mother of God, pray for us sinners, now and at the hour of our death. Amen.
1: Hail Mary, full of grace, the Lord is with thee. Blessed art thou among women, and blessed is the fruit of thy womb, Jesus.
0: Holy Mary, Mother of God, pray for us sinners, now and at the hour of our death. Amen.
1: Hail Mary, full of grace, the Lord is with thee. Blessed art thou among women, and blessed is the fruit of thy womb, Jesus.
0: Holy Mary, Mother of God, pray for us sinners, now and at the hour of our death. Amen.
1: Hail Mary, full of grace, the Lord is with thee. Blessed art thou among women, and blessed is the fruit of thy womb, Jesus.
0: Holy Mary, Mother of God, pray for us sinners, now and at the hour of our death. Amen.
1: Hail Mary, full of grace, the Lord is with thee. Blessed art thou among women, and blessed is the fruit of thy womb, Jesus.
0: Holy Mary, Mother of God, pray for us sinners, now and at the hour of our death. Amen.
1: Hail Mary, full of grace, the Lord is with thee. Blessed art thou among women, and blessed is the fruit of thy womb, Jesus.
0: Holy Mary, Mother of God, pray for us sinners, now and at the hour of our death. Amen.
1: Hail Mary, full of grace, the Lord is with thee. Blessed art thou among women, and blessed is the fruit of thy womb, Jesus.
0: Holy Mary, Mother of God, pray for us sinners, now and at the hour of our death. Amen.
1: Hail Mary, full of grace, the Lord is with thee. Blessed art thou among women, and blessed is the fruit of thy womb, Jesus.
0: Holy Mary, Mother of God, pray for us sinners, now and at the hour of our death. Amen.
1: Hail Mary, full of grace, the Lord is with thee. Blessed art thou among women, and blessed is the fruit of thy womb, Jesus.
0: Holy Mary, Mother of God, pray for us sinners, now and at the hour of our death. Amen.
1: Hail Mary, full of grace, the Lord is with thee. Blessed art thou among women, and blessed is the fruit of thy womb, Jesus.
0: Holy Mary, Mother of God, pray for us sinners, now and at the hour of our death. Amen.
1: Glory be to the Father, and to the Son, and to the Holy Spirit.
0: As it was in the beginning, is now, and ever shall be, world without end. Amen.
2: O my Jesus, forgive us our sins, save us from the fires of hell, and lead all souls to heaven, especially those most in need of your mercy.
1: The second joyful mystery, the Visitation. Our Father who art in heaven, hallowed be thy name. Thy kingdom come, thy will be done, on earth as it is in heaven.
0: Give us this day our daily bread, and forgive us our trespasses, as we forgive those who trespass against us. And lead us not into temptation, but deliver us from evil. Amen.
3: Hail Mary, full of grace, the Lord is with thee. Blessed art thou among women, and blessed is the fruit of thy womb, Jesus.
0: Holy Mary, Mother of God, pray for us sinners, now and at the hour of our death. Amen.
3: Hail Mary, full of grace, the Lord is with thee. Blessed art thou among women, and blessed is the fruit of thy womb, Jesus.
0: Holy Mary, Mother of God, pray for us sinners, now and at the hour of our death. Amen.
3: Hail Mary, full of grace, the Lord is with thee. Blessed art thou among women, and blessed is the fruit of thy womb, Jesus.
0: Holy Mary, Mother of God, pray for us sinners, now and at the hour of our death. Amen.
3: Hail Mary, full of grace, the Lord is with thee. Blessed art thou among women, and blessed is the fruit of thy womb, Jesus.
0: Holy Mary, Mother of God, pray for us sinners, now and at the hour of our death. Amen.
3: Hail Mary, full of grace, the Lord is with thee. Blessed art thou among women, and blessed is the fruit of thy womb, Jesus.
0: Holy Mary, Mother of God, pray for us sinners, now and at the hour of our death. Amen.
3: Hail Mary, full of grace, the Lord is with thee. Blessed art thou among women, and blessed is the fruit of thy womb, Jesus.
0: Holy Mary, Mother of God, pray for us sinners, now and at the hour of our death. Amen.
3: Hail Mary, full of grace, the Lord is with thee. Blessed art thou among women, and blessed is the fruit of thy womb, Jesus.
0: Holy Mary, Mother of God, pray for us sinners, now and at the hour of our death. Amen.
3: Hail Mary, full of grace, the Lord is with thee. Blessed art thou among women, and blessed is the fruit of thy womb, Jesus.
0: Holy Mary, Mother of God, pray for us sinners, now and at the hour of our death. Amen.
3: Hail Mary, full of grace, the Lord is with thee. Blessed art thou among women, and blessed is the fruit of thy womb, Jesus.
0: Holy Mary, Mother of God, pray for us sinners, now and at the hour of our death. Amen.
3: Hail Mary, full of grace, the Lord is with thee. Blessed art thou among women, and blessed is the fruit of thy womb, Jesus.
0: Holy Mary, Mother of God, pray for us sinners, now and at the hour of our death. Amen.
1: Glory be to the Father, and to the Son, and to the Holy Spirit.
0: As it was in the beginning, is now, and ever shall be, world without end. Amen.
2: O my Jesus, forgive us our sins, save us from the fires of hell, and lead all souls to heaven, especially those most in need of your mercy.
1: The third joyful mystery, the Nativity. Our Father who art in heaven, hallowed be thy name. Thy kingdom come, thy will be done, on earth as it is in heaven.
0: Give us this day our daily bread, and forgive us our trespasses, as we forgive those who trespass against us. And lead us not into temptation, but deliver us from evil. Amen.
3: Hail Mary, full of grace, the Lord is with thee. Blessed art thou among women, and blessed is the fruit of thy womb, Jesus.
0: Holy Mary, Mother of God, pray for us sinners, now and at the hour of our death. Amen.
3: Hail Mary, full of grace, the Lord is with thee. Blessed art thou among women, and blessed is the fruit of thy womb, Jesus.
0: Holy Mary, Mother of God, pray for us sinners, now and at the hour of our death. Amen.
3: Hail Mary, full of grace, the Lord is with thee. Blessed art thou among women, and blessed is the fruit of thy womb, Jesus.
0: Holy Mary, Mother of God, pray for us sinners, now and at the hour of our death. Amen.
3: Hail Mary, full of grace, the Lord is with thee. Blessed art thou among women, and blessed is the fruit of thy womb, Jesus.
0: Holy Mary, Mother of God, pray for us sinners, now and at the hour of our death. Amen.
3: Hail Mary, full of grace, the Lord is with thee. Blessed art thou among women, and blessed is the fruit of thy womb, Jesus.
0: Holy Mary, Mother of God, pray for us sinners, now and at the hour of our death. Amen.
3: Hail Mary, full of grace, the Lord is with thee. Blessed art thou among women, and blessed is the fruit of thy womb, Jesus.
0: Holy Mary, Mother of God, pray for us sinners, now and at the hour of our death. Amen.
3: Hail Mary, full of grace, the Lord is with thee. Blessed art thou among women, and blessed is the fruit of thy womb, Jesus.
0: Holy Mary, Mother of God, pray for us sinners, now and at the hour of our death. Amen.
3: Hail Mary, full of grace, the Lord is with thee. Blessed art thou among women, and blessed is the fruit of thy womb, Jesus.
0: Holy Mary, Mother of God, pray for us sinners, now and at the hour of our death. Amen.
3: Hail Mary, full of grace, the Lord is with thee. Blessed art thou among women, and blessed is the fruit of thy womb, Jesus.
0: Holy Mary, Mother of God, pray for us sinners, now and at the hour of our death. Amen.
3: Hail Mary, full of grace, the Lord is with thee. Blessed art thou among women, and blessed is the fruit of thy womb, Jesus.
0: Holy Mary, Mother of God, pray for us sinners, now and at the hour of our death. Amen.
1: Glory be to the Father, and to the Son, and to the Holy Spirit.
0: As it was in the beginning, is now, and ever shall be, world without end. Amen.
4: O my Jesus, forgive us our sins.
5: Save us from the fires of hell, and lead all souls to heaven, especially those most in need of your mercy.
1: The fourth joyful mystery, the Presentation. Our Father who art in heaven, hallowed be thy name. Thy kingdom come, thy will be done, on earth as it is in heaven.
0: Give us this day our daily bread, and forgive us our trespasses, as we forgive those who trespass against us. And lead us not into temptation, but deliver us from evil. Amen.
3: Hail Mary, full of grace, the Lord is with thee. Blessed art thou among women, and blessed is the fruit of thy womb, Jesus.
0: Holy Mary, Mother of God, pray for us sinners, now and at the hour of our death. Amen.
3: Hail Mary, full of grace, the Lord is with thee. Blessed art thou among women, and blessed is the fruit of thy womb, Jesus.
0: Holy Mary, Mother of God, pray for us sinners, now and at the hour of our death. Amen.
3: Hail Mary, full of grace, the Lord is with thee. Blessed art thou among women, and blessed is the fruit of thy womb, Jesus.
0: Holy Mary, Mother of God, pray for us sinners, now and at the hour of our death. Amen.
3: Hail Mary, full of grace, the Lord is with thee. Blessed art thou among women, and blessed is the fruit of thy womb, Jesus.
0: Holy Mary, Mother of God, pray for us sinners, now and at the hour of our death. Amen.
3: Hail Mary, full of grace, the Lord is with thee. Blessed art thou among women, and blessed is the fruit of thy womb, Jesus.
0: Holy Mary, Mother of God, pray for us sinners, now and at the hour of our death. Amen.
3: Hail Mary, full of grace, the Lord is with thee. Blessed art thou among women, and blessed is the fruit of thy womb, Jesus.
0: Holy Mary, Mother of God, pray for us sinners, now and at the hour of our death. Amen.
3: Hail Mary, full of grace, the Lord is with thee. Blessed art thou among women, and blessed is the fruit of thy womb, Jesus.
0: Holy Mary, Mother of God, pray for us sinners, now and at the hour of our death. Amen.
3: Hail Mary, full of grace, the Lord is with thee. Blessed art thou among women, and blessed is the fruit of thy womb, Jesus.
0: Holy Mary, Mother of God, pray for us sinners, now and at the hour of our death. Amen.
3: Hail Mary, full of grace, the Lord is with thee. Blessed art thou among women, and blessed is the fruit of thy womb, Jesus.
0: Holy Mary, Mother of God, pray for us sinners, now and at the hour of our death. Amen.
3: Hail Mary, full of grace, the Lord is with thee. Blessed art thou among women, and blessed is the fruit of thy womb, Jesus.
0: Holy Mary, Mother of God, pray for us sinners, now and at the hour of our death. Amen.
1: Glory be to the Father, and to the Son, and to the Holy Spirit.
0: As it was in the beginning, is now, and ever shall be, world without end. Amen.
2: O my Jesus, forgive us our sins, save us from the fires of hell, and lead all souls to heaven, especially those most in need of your mercy.
1: The fifth joyful mystery, the finding of Jesus in the temple.
4: Our Father who art in heaven, hallowed be thy name. Thy kingdom come, thy will be done, on earth as it is in heaven.
0: Give us this day our daily bread, and forgive us our trespasses, as we forgive those who trespass against us. And lead us not into temptation, but deliver us from evil. Amen.
3: Hail Mary, full of grace, the Lord is with thee. Blessed art thou among women, and blessed is the fruit of thy womb, Jesus.
0: Holy Mary, Mother of God, pray for us sinners, now and at the hour of our death. Amen.
3: Hail Mary, full of grace, the Lord is with thee. Blessed art thou among women, and blessed is the fruit of thy womb, Jesus.
0: Holy Mary, Mother of God, pray for us sinners, now and at the hour of our death. Amen.
3: Hail Mary, full of grace, the Lord is with thee. Blessed art thou among women, and blessed is the fruit of thy womb, Jesus.
0: Holy Mary, Mother of God, pray for us sinners, now and at the hour of our death. Amen.
3: Hail Mary, full of grace, the Lord is with thee. Blessed art thou among women, and blessed is the fruit of thy womb, Jesus.
0: Holy Mary, Mother of God, pray for us sinners, now and at the hour of our death. Amen.
3: Hail Mary, full of grace, the Lord is with thee. Blessed art thou among women, and blessed is the fruit of thy womb, Jesus.
0: Holy Mary, Mother of God, pray for us sinners, now and at the hour of our death. Amen.
3: Hail Mary, full of grace, the Lord is with thee. Blessed art thou among women, and blessed is the fruit of thy womb, Jesus.
0: Holy Mary, Mother of God, pray for us sinners, now and at the hour of our death. Amen.
3: Hail Mary, full of grace, the Lord is with thee. Blessed art thou among women, and blessed is the fruit of thy womb, Jesus.
0: Holy Mary, Mother of God, pray for us sinners, now and at the hour of our death. Amen.
3: Hail Mary, full of grace, the Lord is with thee. Blessed art thou among women, and blessed is the fruit of thy womb, Jesus.
0: Holy Mary, Mother of God, pray for us sinners, now and at the hour of our death. Amen.
3: Hail Mary, full of grace, the Lord is with thee. Blessed art thou among women, and blessed is the fruit of thy womb, Jesus.
0: Holy Mary, Mother of God, pray for us sinners, now and at the hour of our death. Amen.
6: Hail Mary, full of grace, the Lord is with thee. Blessed art thou among women, and blessed is the fruit of thy womb, Jesus.
0: Holy Mary, Mother of God, pray for us sinners, now and at the hour of our death. Amen.
6: Glory be to the Father, and to the Son, and to the Holy Spirit.
0: As it was in the beginning, is now, and ever shall be, world without end. Amen.
2: O my Jesus, forgive us our sins. Save us from the fires of hell, and lead all souls to heaven, especially those most in need of your mercy.
7: Hail, Holy Queen, Mother of Mercy, our life, our sweetness, and our hope. To thee do we cry, poor banished children of Eve. To thee do we send up our sighs, mourning and weeping in this valley of tears. Turn then, most gracious Advocate, thine eyes of mercy toward us. And after this our exile, show unto us the blessed fruit of thy womb, Jesus. O clement, O loving, O sweet Virgin Mary, pray for us, O Holy Mother of God,
0: that we may be made worthy of the promises of Christ.

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Exactly. Monday, Columbus Day morning, 5 minutes after 6, that I'm cruising Bruce. But the OJ's on the way with Genesis, and I think we'll talk out one of the Gibb brothers now. How about Andy Gibb? Here's Shadow Dancing on Easy 99.1.

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It's 6:15.

0: 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It's 6:21. And 9 minutes for 6:30. Love Train is on a limited holiday schedule today because of Columbus Day. Thank you for coming along with me. Actually, you know what? We are on the lucky side because more than half of the states in the country do not mark Columbus Day as an official holiday. I mean, I know it's a federal holiday, but here in Massachusetts and Rhode Island, it is a state holiday, even is over in Connecticut, too. But for instance, up in New Hampshire, no. Tough luck. You're on your own. Not happening. Only 20 of 50 states officially make it a paid holiday. And speaking of pay, an interesting statistic popped up, and I just had to share with you. If you've always thought to yourself, boy, I wish I was rich. I wish I made a whole bunch of money. Be careful about what you ask, because there may be some other things that come along with it you're not so happy with. There is a new report out from the Federal Reserve that found the wealthiest age group. But what group is it? Yeah, those 75 years and older. Yeah, apparently this is a group that's benefited from a surge in property values in recent decades. They've had steady gains in the stock market for the most of the past few decades, and they've had plenty of time to grow in their careers while sidestepping some of the biggest kid-related costs. For instance, if you are 75 or older and you sent your kids to college, that probably happened before the huge increases in college tuitions in recent years. So what it all boils down to is that the median net worth for families with a 75 years or older age range jumped from like $367,000 a few years ago, now up to $505,000. So apparently, those who were between 65 and 74 are no longer the richest, and those who are 75 and up are. By the way, on the other side of the coin, if you're 35 or below, your average reported median net worth was $33,000, a drop of like one in four. Ouch. Okay, so let's see what's going on with our first look at news for this morning.
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2: Thank you, Bruce. Good morning, everyone. It is 50 degrees, some light rain and fog in Boston. I'm Andy Carboni with your Easy 99.1, 99-second update. There were some issues in the waters off the Cape over the weekend. A group of four made it back to shore in a life raft last night after their boat sank off of Falmouth. The circumstances of the sinking have not been reported, and no word of any injuries. Well, on Saturday morning, U.S. Coast Guard came to the rescue of a boater in distress in Woods Hole. That person found themselves treading water after his vessel sank. He was brought to shore and taken for a medical evaluation. Springfield Public Schools expanding identity protections following last month's cyber attack. Investigators have confirmed that some employees hired before 2008 had their social security numbers exposed. The district plans to send notification letters to those who may have been impacted in the coming weeks. They also plan to set up an online form for any other former employees, volunteers, or contractors who believe they could have been affected but didn't receive notification. Massachusetts is bringing in more tax revenue than expected. The State Department of Revenue says September collections total $5.46 billion. That's about 19% higher than the same month last year and about $147 million above projections. Officials say increases in income, sales, and corporate taxes help drive the gains. The Museum of Science debuted its new Bloomberg wing back on Saturday. The Public Science Common will host high-tech presentations, artistic performances, and public programs. Bloomberg Philanthropies donated $155 million toward the renovation. And a reminder that extra MBTA commuter trains are running between Boston and Salem on weekends this month. It's to accommodate the tens of thousands of visitors to Salem for its annual Haunted Happening events. The trains will run at peak hours on the Newburyport-Rockport line. Elsewhere news around the nation this morning, Other Mummy is the new number one movie at the box office after bringing in $27.5 million to theaters over the long holiday weekend. In sports, at Gillette Stadium yesterday afternoon, the Patriots crushed Las Vegas Raiders 45-17. In Foxborough on Sunday, the Pats, who have now won two straight, entertain the New York Jets. In San Jose tomorrow night, the Bruins face off with the Sharks. At the TD Garden Wednesday night, the Celtics continue the preseason schedule against the Charlotte Hornets. And girls flag football could soon become an official varsity sport here in Massachusetts, giving more opportunities for student-athletes across the state. Governor Maura Healey is urging the MIAA to give the growing sport official recognition. New England Patriots Foundation's program has expanded from 8 girls flag football teams in 2023 to 90 teams this season. Taking the first look at the Monday morning commute for some heading back to work. Expressway northbound and southbound, a good ride for you at this point. 10 minutes in and out of Boston. A reminder, no HOV lane today because of the holiday. Heading out on Route 3, no major problems right now from Plymouth to Braintree. Lower 93 South has reduced speeds passing Route 24 in Randolph. 120 northbound is a crash before Route 1 in Dedham. 24 north hit the brakes, the Randolph merge. 95 northbound company with you at the ramps to 120, 93 in Canton. 195, 295, and 495 moving well. No major issues getting on and off the Cape with the Bourne in Sagamore, Jersey. Checking the MBTA and the commuter rail delays with the 15 minutes on the Kingston Line inbound between Kingston Route 3 and South Station. 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
0: Good morning. Let's get our first look at Columbus Day weather right now. No, it sounds like we're going to have a slight issue with that. I'll tell you what. Hold on just a moment. We'll come back and take another look in a while, but I can tell you that it's going to be on the cloudy side here early this morning. But good things are, it'll change. As the morning continues, clouds are going to melt away by around 10, 11 o'clock, and then a decent afternoon. But some more showers may be coming back for early tomorrow morning and scattered on and off through your Tuesday. Just be aware. But as we get started out now, at least the rains are finally done. Thank goodness for that.
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It's 6:35 now, 25 before 7. No, it's not your imagination. It has actually rained on each of the last 8 Sundays. Let's hope we break that trend when next weekend gets here.

Easy 99.1, 6:45 now, exactly 6:45 on Columbus Day, Monday morning. The annual descent on Salem is getting pretty serious now from some reports I saw. Picked up rate details that'll save you some trouble if you're planning on going there. I'll share it shortly. You know, I had a buddy who fretted over everything when we were in college together. That's when this song came out. They actually called him the Worrier. Here comes Scandal.

0: Easy 99.1. That's Jerry Rafferty, of course, with Right Down the Line. He had been the lead singer for Steeler's Wheel earlier in the decade, and then it was clear with his voice and talent, he would go on to solo success. I'm Cruisin' Bruce. It's good to have you with me with only 8 minutes to go now before 7 a.m., so it's 6:52. Highs and good mornings already going out to our good friend, the Dragon Lady, who's breathing fire somewhere on the Cape, but also hi to Paul, who's in Plymouth. We heard from Joe over in Central Falls, Rhode Island, and good morning to Eric in Abington. I'm going to see if I can get a tune in here for you shortly, Eric. Now, if Salem is your destination in the weeks ahead, because it's, after all, Halloween, you know you're not alone. And I was actually reading up that things are off to a pretty good running start in Salem, despite the fact that we had that nor'easter a couple of weekends ago that just completely destroyed any plans. Things are on target for turnout in Salem this year to be pretty much on par or maybe just slightly higher for total crowd coming in to see what's going on. But I came across some interesting information where you can get more details on what's happening all around the area. So there is a there's a place that is now as an app that you can download to find out some of what's going on. Now, it's interesting because so often you'll see an app that'll just be a list of businesses. But this one actually from Destination Salem is a lot more because they've got some pretty important stuff like a restroom finder. Yeah, there's a big one for you, or information about attractions specific, including the ticketing and details on how the parking shuttles are working. So it's a pretty usable app from what I understand. If you'd like to get more details, it's just a way to kind of keep up to date on the plans as things get crazy busy around Salem at this time of the year every year for the homecoming for all the witches and goblins that like to go back to where it all began, I suppose.
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0: 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Andy Carbone, come on in. What's happening?
1: Area highways, for the most part, moving well on this wet and foggy Monday morning on Columbus Day, Indigenous Peoples Day. Expressway, a good ride in and out of Boston. A 10-minute ride in and out of the city. Reminder, no HOV lane today. Route 3, no major hangups from hanging the Braintree. Lower entry south, reduced speeds past Route 24 and Randolph. 120 northbound is tied up after University Avenue Westwood to an accident at East Street in Dedham. Crash before Route 1 in Dedham. That's been cleared. Traveling on 24 northbound, you tap the brakes to Randolph. 24 southbound, an accident, the breakdown lane after Route 27 in Brockton. 95 northbound, a bit crowded, reaching the ramps to 120-93 in Canton. 495 northbound, watch out for a crash before Route 1 in Plainville. 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

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Easy 99.1, 7:04 now. It's 4 minutes after 7 o'clock. It's Columbus Day morning. Hello and good morning. Hi to Dale, who checked in from North Attleboro. We heard from our friend Nancy, who actually is up in Salem. Heard me talking about the crowds descending on Salem this month, and she said, bring it on. She loves having all the extra company. Also, a hello to our friend Jimmy, who's in Wrentham, and enjoying one extra day tacked on to the end of his vacation today for Columbus Day. Good job, Jimmy. Sit back and have an extra cup of coffee on me. I'm working on mine right now. The Spinners are here next on Easy 99.1.

0: Easy 99.1. Good morning. It's 7:16 now, just past quarter after 7 on Columbus Day morning. And there's more fallout from the flock. I'll explain what I mean in a couple of minutes. I think I'm going to bring Van in and pack him up to take a ride now. Van Morrison.
1: Hey,

0: Easy 99.1. Good morning. 7:22 now. It's 8 minutes before half past seven. And I'm Cruising Bruce. That's Natalie. Natalie Cole, Our Love, which got her a gold record in the opening months of 1978. Hey, I'm sitting here with my love. My nice big cup of black coffee. Actually, you know, I was involved with an event yesterday with the Rhode Island Street Rods Association. We were on the beautiful Shriners grounds, which are right on the edge of the bay, Narragansett Bay. And even though the rains came in a little early and chased us ahead of schedule, still had a great time. And one of the special events of the day was raising toys for the Toys for Tots campaign. And they were giving out these marvelous Toys for Tots thermos mugs. And I'm sitting here enjoying my coffee, kept nice and hot for the day. Hey, this is interesting information from the flock. And I'm talking about the flock cameras. We've talked about this quite a bit in recent days and weeks, where various communities around our area are getting upset about the prying of flock. So let's get the latest on the cameras here.
1: Expected, you're elected, you're the star today. Smile,
0: yeah,
1: you're on Candid Camera.
0: Yeah, well, apparently it's not just us here in Southern New England unhappy. There are pushbacks against flock cameras all across the country. Of course, the infamous AI-powered license plate readers that police departments and cities have been using, and now major concerns about surveillance and invasion of privacy. Okay, now we would never sit back and celebrate someone losing his or her job, but apparently a lot of Americans wouldn't mind hearing that flock safety is feeling the heat because they are reportedly planning to lay off about 20% of their workforce. One in five flock employees is going to be on the way out, all because of the controversy and outrage and the pulling back on flock surveillance for so many communities nationwide. Now, some of the employees are actually leaving voluntarily and accepting buyout packages, but others are just out and out being canned and asked not to return because the demand is dropping like a rock. So it could be the end of flock, at least in many ways across the country.
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0: Yeah, let's see what's going on now with news brought to us by Spectacle Management and the shows at Plymouth Memorial Hall, your home for live entertainment on the South Shore. Get tickets for live shows at memorialhall.com. And while we work on that, we'll work on this. An update from Andy Carboni. What's going on this morning, Andy?
3: Thanks, Bruce. Good morning. It's 50 degrees in Boston. I'm Andy Carboni with your Easy 99.1, 99-second update. Remnants of Hurricane Isaias were felt across the state last night into early this morning. First hurricane of the season produced heavy rain, damaging winds, and storm surge along the Gulf Coast and the Southeast. An inch to almost 2 inches of rain fell locally, with the heaviest rainfall being south of the Mass Pike. Keep your radio tuned to Easy 99.1 throughout the day for the latest updates to the forecast. The jury heard opening statements on Friday in the trial of former Stoughton police officer Matthew Farwell. He's accused of killing 23-year-old Sandra Birchmore and her unborn child in her Canton apartment back in 2021. Farwell pleaded not guilty, and his defense team argues Birchmore committed suicide. Testimony starts tomorrow in Boston federal court. The cause of an accident involving a school bus in Dedham on Friday morning remains under investigation. About 20 elementary students were on board when the bus was rear-ended by a car. One child was taken to Boston Children's Hospital for evaluation of an injury not considered to be serious. The Worcester School Committee is considering a ban on smart glasses and other wearable technology. The glasses can record video, audio, and access the internet and AI. The school committee said smart glasses could potentially be used by students to cheat and record others without their consent. And a giant pumpkin grown in Rhode Island set a new world record on Saturday at the Southern New England Giant Pumpkin Growers Way Off in Warren. Ron Wallace of Green, Rhode Island, grew the winning pumpkin, which weighed 3,156 pounds. Organizers say it surpassed the previous world record by nearly 300 pounds. Elsewhere, news around the nation and the world this morning. President Donald Trump is facing bipartisan backlash over a deal allowing Russian diesel into the United States and global markets. In sports, Drake May threw for 374 yards and four touchdowns, and he added a rushing TD, leading the Patriots to a 45-17 win over the Las Vegas Raiders yesterday in Foxborough. The Patriots will be back on the gridiron on Sunday afternoon at Gillette Stadium, battling the New York Jets. The Bruins, riding a two-game winning streak, returned to the ice tomorrow night on the West Coast, opening up a four-game road trip skating versus the San Jose Sharks. The Celtics play game three of their four-game preseason schedule Wednesday night at the TD Garden, looking not to get stung by the Charlotte Hornets. And the Ring of Revolution looked like a back to the wind column or an action on Wednesday night in the Queen City, taking on FC Cincinnati. Taking the latest look at the Monday morning commute, traveling on the expressway this morning, a quick ride for you, 10 minutes in and out of Boston. A reminder, no HOV lane today because of the holiday. Heading out on Route 3, it's a smooth ride for you along the South Shore. Lower 93 South has reduced speeds passing Route 24 and Randolph. 128 northbound, the accident at East Street Dedham that's been cleared. 24 northbound, you tap the brakes at the Randolph Merge. 24 southbound, a crash in the breakdown lane after Route 27 in Brockton. 95 northbound, there's company with you at the ramps to 128-93 in Canton. 495 northbound, an accident in the right lane before Route 1 in Plainville. 195, 295 doing okay. No major issues getting on and off the Cape with the board. Sacramento Bridges. Checking the MBTA, a reminder that subways are running on a Saturday schedule today and buses are running on a Saturday holiday schedule. The commuter rail and ferries running on a regular weekday schedule. 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I'm Andy Carboni.
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12: Improving weather force here today as we start off the week. Clouds and fog this morning break up and give way to sunshine. Heading into and through this afternoon, a light north breeze and cool, mid-60s this afternoon. Mid-50s tonight. Cloudy with a chance of showers on Tuesday. It'll be cool. Afternoon highs mid-60s. Better chances for rain and rumbles of thunder Tuesday night, upper 50s. Warmer on Wednesday, becoming mostly sunny. Afternoon highs low to mid-70s. Sunny, breezy, cooler right around 60 Thursday. I'm meteorologist Ken Boone at the Weather Channel.
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Good morning. 7:37 now. 23 minutes before 8 o'clock. I loved hearing my neighbor plugged in the news just a couple of moments ago. You heard about that world record-breaking pumpkin? It was grown literally half a mile up the road from my house. And it just amuses me that Ron, my neighbor, can grow stuff like that. And I can't even get a vegetable garden to take. Lucky if I get 2.5 feet tall out of my tomato plants. Okay, McFadden and Whitehead are next on Easy 99.1.

Easy 99.1, 744 now, almost quarter till 8. I'll tell you what, if you like to either bike or walk along the East Bay of Rhode Island, there are some changes coming. I've got details in a bit. I've got Barry White stopping by now. Oh,

0: Easy 99.1, local guy, Jeffrey Osborne. Osborne at 7:52, 8 minutes before 8. Actually, Mr. Osborne, as I like to call him, was, do you know he was the youngest of 12 kids? Imagine that family. Grew up in Providence, as a matter of fact. And always been a favorite voice around these parts. I try to be that voice that lets you know it's time to get going, although a lot of folks have the day off because of Columbus Day today. Now, if you are on the East Bay of Rhode Island, or you often find yourself in that neighborhood anyway, you may find it's going to get a little easier down the road here for walking or jogging, or especially for biking, because apparently the town of Middletown, Rhode Island, is now moving ahead with that project. It's like between $3 and $3.5 million project. They're going to be adding sidewalks and crosswalks and, importantly, bike lanes, along with doing some drainage upgrades. All this along Purgatory Road between Aquidneck Avenue and Second Beach, which is a real popular beach time destination in the warmer weather. Now, most of this is being funded by state and federal money rather than by new local taxes, which residents appreciate. But if there are any questions that you have, they actually welcome you to contact the Public Works Department in Middletown. Nice to see some upgrades and changes coming along to a very scenic part of our neighborhoods.
1: Ride easy with a report on the roads from the Wareham Ford Traffic Center.
0: Yeah, let's get right over now and find out what's happening with our latest update on a holiday Monday. Here comes our friend Andy Carboni.
2: Thanks, Bruce. It's a rare occasion when I get to say this. It's that time in the morning. Both sides of the expressway don't have any problems. It's a 10-minute ride in and out of the city. A reminder, no HOV lane today because of the holiday. Heading out on Route 3, it's clear Cape Cod to Braintree. Lauren Henry South has reduced speeds passing Route 24 and Randolph. 128 southbound, watch out for a crash in the center lane at Taunton Pod Road and Wallbound. Traveling on 24 north, it's after the brakes, the Randolph Merge. 24 southbound, the accident after Route 27 of Brockton, that's been cleared. 95 north, a bit crowded at the ramps to 128 and 93 in Canton. 495 northbound, the crash before Route 1 in Plainville, that is gone. 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

Easy 99.1. Good morning. It's 3 minutes now after 8 o'clock. 8:03 on Columbus Day, Monday morning. And, you know, I'm kind of wondering how many folks managed to get the day off. I'll tell you what. A little quiet on the Reader's Hardwood Supply text line. Are you working this morning? Go ahead. Drop me a hi. And let me send you out a big salute as Blondie toasts Columbus Day, Monday morning with a heart of glass.

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Easy 99.1. Yeah, it's about 8:15, a few seconds before. So we'll call it quarter after 8 on Columbus Day, Monday morning. Yeah, a lot of folks now start to check in and say, yeah, I'm working today. Hi to Dale, who's driving trucks in Mansfield, and Bob and the whole kitchen staff over at Culinary Creations in, Burlington, making the day better. But then Judy Mack had to chime in and say, yeah, I got the day off. Kind of like a nya-nya. No, that's not true. She's relaxing and enjoying, too. Let's relax with the Eagles. How about one of these nights?

0: Hey, a little gold record memory from the summer of 89. Paula Abdul, Cold Hearted on Easy 99.1. It's 8:22 now, so 8 minutes before we hit half past eight this morning. One of these nights from the Eagles before that. And do you spend your nighttime with the dog on the bed? Here's an interesting question and a story I saw from NBC News talking about folks who are dog owners and more specifically let the dog on the bed. Does that include you, that group? Are you a dog fan? You let Fido up there to snooze with you? So the question becomes, who is disturbing who the most on the morning side? Well, I'll tell you what, as you get up and rolling in the morning, if you've got the dog on the bed with you, you are disturbing one another, apparently. A lot of people say, oh, having a dog on the bed keeps me awake half the night. Well, they did some research at NBC and strapped, get a load of this, fitness trackers onto a bunch of humans and then a bunch of dogs over about a month. And they were measuring to see who tossed and turned the most. And it turned out that when a human and a dog stir at the same time, it's most often that the human is disturbing the dog, not the other way around. Believe it or not, you know, and it doesn't matter what it is, whether you're snoring or you have to get up to go to the bathroom or whatever else you're doing in there, and that's none of my business. Apparently, you are making it tougher for your dog to sleep. So let's just leave it at this. Stop blaming the dog. There's probably another reason why you're having trouble at nighttime, and I'm just going to keep my nose out of that.
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0: Yeah, let's see what's going on in news now, and it's brought to us by Spectacle Management and the shows at Plymouth Memorial Hall, your home for live entertainment on the South Shore. Get tickets for live shows at memorialhall.com. So what's going on this morning, Andy Carboni?
2: Thank you, Bruce. Good morning, everyone. It is 51 degrees under cloudy skies in Boston. I'm Andy Carboni with your Easy 99.1, 99-second update. Stoughton police say an officer shot and killed a driver who allegedly tried to hit pedestrians with his car early Saturday morning in the town. The Norfolk County District Attorney's Office identifies the man as 32-year-old Selahedine Yogub, who has no known address. He died at a local hospital, and officials report, fortunately, there were no other injuries. The incident remains under investigation. A 21-year-old Provincetown man is free after being detained for 44 hours at Logan Airport without access to family or lawyer. Carlos Maldonado, a civilian community service officer with the Provincetown Police Department, was held by ICE agents. He was released back on Thursday under an emergency court order. Maldonado came to the United States at age 11 with his mother from Honduras seeking asylum. His lawyer said he's in the process of seeking legal permanent residence. Two cyclists were injured on Thursday night when they collided head-on in Hyannis. The rider of the regular pedal bike suffered a serious head injury and was taken to Cape Cod Hospital in Hyannis. The rider of the e-bike was treated at the scene and released. The pedal bike rider reportedly had been going the wrong way on the street when the crash happened. Nurses at Brigham and Women's Hospital in Boston are preparing for a vote after postponing this Wednesday strike. Nearly 4,000 nurses will consider the hospital's latest offer. Union leaders say the proposal still lacks across-the-board wage increases. Members will decide whether to accept the offer or move forward with an indefinite strike. And today is Columbus Day, as well as Indigenous Peoples Day. A reminder that schools, along with federal and municipal offices, are closed today, along with the post office, courts, and libraries. Most banks are closed as well. Elsewhere in news around the nation this morning, if you are feeling lucky, tonight's Powerball jackpot is worth $538 million. In sports, at Gillette Stadium yesterday afternoon, the Patriots blew out the Las Vegas Raiders 45-17. In Foxborough on Sunday, the Pats, winners of two in a row, host the New York Jets. In San Jose tomorrow night, the Bruins hope not to get bit by the Sharks. At the TD Garden on Wednesday night, the Celtics welcome in the Charlotte Hornets for a preseason game. Taking the last look at the Monday morning commute, the expressway, still a good ride in both directions, is 10 minutes in and out of Boston. A reminder, no HOV lane today because of the holiday. Driving on Route 3, smooth sailing, Sagamore Bridge to Braintree. Driving on the lower 93 south, there are reduced speeds passing through 24 and Randolph. 128 southbound below the speed limit after Trapillo Road, Waltham. The scene of an earlier crash was at Taunton Pond Road. 24 north hit the brakes, the Randolph merge. 95 northbound a bit crowded. The Dedham Shore passing Canton, the ramps at 128-93. 195, 295, and 495 are wide open. It's a good ride as well, getting on and off the Cape with the Bourne and Sagamore Bridges. Checking the MBTA, a reminder that subways are running on a Saturday schedule and buses are running on a Saturday holiday schedule today. The commuter rail and ferries running on a regular weekday schedule. 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
0: England weather. Yeah, let's take a look at the forecast right now. We're pretty good as we get off and rolling. The clouds should get out of the way. What's the latest?
11: Clouds and fog for us here this morning as we start off our Monday. They'll break up and let some sunshine in as we head into and through this afternoon. Cool out there today with a light north breeze. We're into the mid-60s this afternoon. Clouds return overnight tonight. Temperatures drop down in below to mid-50s. Cloudy skies for tomorrow and cool with a slight chance of showers. Afternoon highs and low to middle part of the 60s. Much better chance for rain and even rumbles of thunder Tuesday night. Becoming sunny on Wednesday. Breezy and warmer Highs in the low to middle part of the 70s. I'm meteorologist Ken Boone at the Weather Channel.
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Good morning. It's 8:35 now, 25 minutes before we hit 9 o'clock. Cruz and Bruce at your service on Columbus Day, Monday morning. You know, we're talking about that on the Reader's Hardwood Supply text line. Lots of folks checking in to say, yeah, we had to work today, whether it's a holiday or not. Heard from Janine, who's in Fall River. She said, nope, I was in the office, 8 o'clock on the button like always. And hi to Mikey Patton and the whole crew out there making sure hydraulic lines aren't blowing so people can stay on the road and get the work done. And we heard from Paul, who's driving that big polar truck delivering soda all over Southern New England. Thanks for putting us on the truck radio there, Paul. How about five for fighting? 100 years. How about you? I'm almost there myself. On Easy 99.1. Good morning.

Easy 99.1. Cruz and Bruce, 8:43 now. 17 minutes before 9 o'clock on Columbus Day Monday. I know Halloween's just a couple of weeks away. Some interesting discussions going on, though, about the cemeteries in Martha's Vineyard. I'll explain shortly. Here's Elton.

0: Easy 99.1 Sade. Smooth operator. It's 8:52. So 8 minutes now before we hit 9 o'clock, off to work for a Monday morning, if you have to work on Columbus Day, that is, of course. And I thank you for joining me, Cruz and Bruce. You know, it's only a couple of weeks to go until we hit Halloween, and there is nothing like a casual stroll through the cemetery to celebrate the day. Let's get some Halloween music in here, can we? Yeah, that'll do nicely. I picked up news out from the islands. Yeah, so this is a bit of a news flash from Martha's Vineyard, where they're changing policy for tree planting in the cemeteries. This is true. This is out of West Tisbury, where apparently the select board has now officially banned the planting of any trees or shrubs or bushes anywhere in town cemeteries. The vote came a couple of days ago following a request from the cemetery superintendent for a change in regulations. You know, it sounds like the issue is maintenance. They say when plantings take place, then they get bigger and they get overgrown, and they just want to keep the cemeteries neat and clean. So if you have a loved one who always wanted to be able to rest in eternity under the shade of a tree, it looks like West Tisbury would not be the place to choose. Thought you might be interested. Hey, you know, I've got just enough time for one last look at this morning's holiday roadways.
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0: Yeah, so let's do it. Let's take a look right now at what's going on. What do you got, Andy Carboni?
2: Thanks, Bruce. Taking the last look at the holiday Monday morning commute. The expressway's wide open in both directions, 10 minutes in and out of the city. A reminder, no HOV lane day because of the holiday. Heading out on Route 3, no problems. Plymouth to Braintree. Lower 93 South has reduced speeds passing Route 24 and Randolph. 120 is clear from Canton to Dedham. 24 North to tap the brakes to Randolph Merge. 95 North a bit crowded at the ramps to 120, 93 in Canton. 195, 295, 495 continue to be wide open. Getting on and off the Cape of the Bourne and Sagamore Bridges, no backups to report. Checking the MBTA, a reminder that subways are running on a Saturday schedule today and buses are running on a Saturday holiday schedule. The commuter rail and ferries running on a regular weekday schedule. Also on the commuter rail, there are delays up to 15 minutes. On the Providence-Stoughton line, inbound between Pawtucket Central Falls and South Station. 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Have a great Columbus Day, everybody. I'm going to make your ride easy. I'm Andy Cabo.
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Easy 99.1, 2 minutes after 9 o'clock now, 9:02 on Columbus Day Monday morning. How's the Halloween candy supply you got holding out? Is it going to make it till Halloween, huh? I'm already out of circus peanuts. I know. I still can't figure them out. They taste like bananas and have the general outside feeling of a sofa cushion. Hey, on the way, a little of everything. Some starships, Billy Joel, Rod is here now. It's Rod Stewart up next.

my gosh, I remember playing that album until I wore a hole through it. Off the Stranger, Billy Joel and Cruisin' Bruce at Easy 99.1. Thank you for coming along on a Columbus Day Monday morning. It's 9:13 now. Almost quarter after 9. And I'll tell you what, it's coming back. It's a hairstyle from not all that long ago, but it's making a big comeback, and it's interesting to discuss, which I will do in a moment or two. We'll see if it's the style you never gave up on. But the deal now is the deal. It's two occasions on Easy 99.1.

0: Easy 99.1. Yeah, that's The Clash with Train in Vain. It's just about 9:20 now as we're starting out on Columbus Day Monday morning. And a welcome in on what is an easier day for some, because some folks have the day off, not all. As a matter of fact, earlier this morning we were discussing the fact that there are more states that don't mark this as a holiday than there are who do. Now, we have a slightly twisted view on that, in that here in New England, or at least in Massachusetts, in Rhode Island, even over in Connecticut, the state has observed a holiday. However, if you're up in New Hampshire, nope, it's just business as usual. Of course, it's a federal holiday. You know what's on its way back? I came across this earlier, and when I saw the term frosted tips, I had to think about this for a minute. Hairstyles, we're talking. Were you a fan? Well, it wasn't all that long ago that it was big. I mean, picture how about Lance Bass from NSYNC, okay? Or Guy Fieri, who actually never gave up on the style. He didn't get the memo that it had gone out. But since fashion trends are cyclical, what we're hearing now from those who are in the know, and keep in mind, I am nowhere near in the middle of any fashion circle, it is becoming cool again to have frosted hair. Apparently, Lance Bass, who I referenced, went back to frosted tips a couple of months ago, and at the time he said, and I'm quoting, "Get me a Walkman and some cargos, and it's like 1997 all over again." Okay. Frosted tips, of course, were once considered a kind of an embarrassing relic of the boy band era. In fact, just a couple of years ago, GQ was talking about how lucky Justin Timberlake was to have survived the trend, so to speak. So apparently it is becoming cool again. Frosted tips, if that's what you want to ask your hairstylist for, because it does appear that it's going to be okay to do it that way once again. So let's keep the trends going cyclically. Let's see if we're in good shape for a holiday Monday for weather and on into this week of October. Details of the forecast are coming next on 99.1, the easiest spot you'll find on the dial.
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5: Improving weather force here today as we start off the week. Clouds and fog this morning break up and give way to sunshine. Heading into and through this afternoon, a light north breeze and cool, mid-60s this afternoon. Mid-50s tonight, cloudy with a chance of showers on Tuesday. It'll be cool, afternoon highs mid-60s. Better chances for rain and rumbles of thunder Tuesday night, upper 50s. Warmer on Wednesday, becoming mostly sunny. Afternoon highs in the low to mid-70s. Sunny, breezy, cooler, right around 60 Thursday. I'm meteorologist Ken Boone at the Weather Channel.
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Easy 99.1 Cruising Bruce. Now, when we built the city, we did a pretty good job on everything, except the bridges that keep falling apart. Thank you for coming with me. It's 9:31 now, 29 minutes before we get 10 o'clock. Actually, got a comment on the Reader's Hardwood Supply text line that came in anonymously, telling me I ought to check with Rob Hogan when he comes in here shortly to see if he ever wore frosted tips in his hair. That was cruel. That was just uncalled for, but maybe I will. Okay, the Temptations, Cruisin' Bruce, taking it to Motown now with My Girl.

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0: Easy 99.1, Sir Paul 944, almost quarter till 10. Columbus Day Monday morning, more hellos going out because it's been a busy morning on the Reader's Hardwood Supply text line ever since we passed about the 9 o'clock mark. I think a lot of folks slept in because they had the day off. But hi to Donna. Donna's way over in the western end of Rhode Island out in Foster. And in the meantime, hello also to Mary. Hello to Charlene, who heard me talking about the cyclicalness of hairstyles and how some are trying to make a comeback after 15, 20 or more years. She said she looks back at pictures of herself and has no desire to recapture any of those hairstyle days. But apparently the big one making its comeback is the frosted tips. Now, I had at least one Reader's Hardwood Supply text line user suggesting that I should check and see if Rob Hogan ever went with frosted tips.
1: I know. I don't think that was a thing when I was back in the
0: when
1: day.
0: When you had hair.
1: Right. I mean, we went through that that kind of, I don't know, sun in blonde stage.
0: Mm-hmm.
1: I did that for a summertime, but.
0: Well, now, for those who don't know, and of course there are many who don't, because radio is, after all, not one of visual. Rob is among the hair-challenged of our modern era. But I actually recently saw a survey. I don't know if you saw this, Rob.
1: What's that?
0: They found that, on average, 1 in 3 regular voices on Easy 99.1 are follically challenged. So I guess you fall into the category.
1: I don't know if that's right, though.
0: Well,
1: I mean, Steve Mason's got a nice bush up, you know.
0: No, understood. But I was just talking about, you know, the voices you hear every day.
1: Yeah.
0: And to the best of my knowledge,
1: Kevin Cronin
0: is not a piece.
1: He's a lovely quote. It's not a piece. Want me to try to yank it off later?
0: You know what would be funny? It would be if the day were to come, and I'm not wishing it on him, that his hair were to go away, and he were to train one of those cats of his to just sleep on his on
1: slay
0: the
1: on his head,
0: head
1: when he comes in. I used to work with a guy who had the worst piece. It was like a squirrel. And sometimes he would glue it on. It would be crooked. And then he'd come in. He would come in and he'd start talking to me, and I was just trying not to laugh. And I'm like,
0: you know,
1: I wanted to fix it for him.
0: I don't want to mention his name because I'm not trying to get anybody.
1: Do you know him?
0: No, I don't. But I know another. I know a guy who used to have a great right at the ready comment about somebody's poor hairstyle.
1: Uh-huh.
0: And we had a mutual acquaintance who had one of the worst ones you've ever seen.
1: Right.
0: And my buddy, we'll just use his first name, Steve.
1: Okay.
0: He used to refer to him as the guy with the dead thing on his head.
1: Years ago, this is also true.
0: I had a story. You know how you see those news stories about weird things that have happened?
1: Uh-huh.
0: And this has got to be 15 years ago.
1: Right.
0: I saw a true story about somebody who had crashed their car. And apparently it was a guy who was driving a convertible and his piece came unattached in the back, flipped over, got in his eyes. He couldn't see what he was doing, and he flipped the car over the guardrail.
1: It wasn't
0: hurt badly, but it's...
1: Wow.
0: Imagine explaining that when you're in the emergency
1: room. Flapping away in the wind. It's all bad.
0: Oh, God. Oh, boy, do we ever digress. I'll tell you what, on the way here in just a matter of moments, that guy, Rob Hogan, is going to take over. He's got plans for today's Back in the Day Easy Cafe, spending it on a holiday Monday. So if you can find anything about Columbus, feel free to drop it in.
1: Mm-hmm.
0: That'll be a hard look.
1: I'm going to, get busy right now.
0: Yeah, you might get started. And I'm wrapping up is what I'm doing. So, Cruisin' Bruce, glad to have you with both of us, as a matter of fact. And, of course, as always, we're proudly brought to you by Montelio's Bakery. 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

Easy 99.1, little after 10 o'clock. It's Rob Hogan. Welcome in. Hope you had a fantastic weekend. Patriots did. How about that? Drake May. All those naysayers, huh? Bee Gees coming up. Got some Tina Turner, Fleetwood Mac to keep you company this Monday.

Z98.1, gotta say hey to Laura. Took the day off, and her kids, no school today, of course, so headed up north, do a little apple picking. Good for you.

0: Easy 99.1, 1020, a little James Bond music from Carly Simon. Took that one all the way up the charts to number two. A woman named Debbie Boone had a song, You Light Up My Life, and stood in the way of Carly getting to number one for that one. It's Monday, and many people off celebrating the holiday today, sleeping in, and so far, so good with not putting the heat on. I resisted this weekend again, but I don't think we're going to get through another weekend. Unfortunately, fairly seasonable out there for the moment and starting to dry out. Boy, those rains were coming down last night. It waited until the Patriots finished that win, which was nice. But boy, did it pour overnight. Nice to listen to it while we didn't have to be out in it, but forecast the long range for next weekend's got some chilly temperatures in that, so I might have to give in to the furnace people, finally. All right, Weather Channel details. How long does the clearing trend stick around? We'll find out next.
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7: Trying our best to push that tropical moisture on out into the Atlantic. These are leftover areas of moisture all the way from the Gulf and up from East to East. That system has moved off the east coast of the U.S., what's left of it, and we're temperatures in the mid-60s for today, mid-50s tonight after inches of rain over the weekend. Cloudy weather Tuesday, a little modest weather system cruising through quickly on Tuesday with some sprinkles or light rain showers for the South Shore in the low 60s. Midweek looks pretty with sunshine Wednesday, 73. I'm meteorologist Scott Laurie Moore at the Weather Channel.
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You know, I was out and about this weekend. I saw my first candy cane in this store. Oh, boy. I'm already getting anxiety about the pre-lit Christmas tree. It's all going to light up again this year. Here we go.

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Z99.1, little after 11 o'clock. It's Rob Hogan keeping you company on your holiday Monday. Rocky Burnett coming up. Commodores, got some Donna Summer. Right now, it's time to groove, all right? Hope you warmed up for this.

Easy 99.1. I got to say hey to Angela's got the day off, and she said I need to get some groove on. All right. Said she's going apple picking, however, but I don't know where you are, but it's a little damp here for the apples right now. And they do say it's going to clear up this afternoon, but apparently the sun's out someplace. So if you've seen it, let me know on that Reader's Hardwood Supply text line, because I need some.

0: Easy Money at 10.1, 11:24. It's Rob Hogan, and so it appears everybody has sunshine except me. Foster, Rhode Island, Cranston, Franklin, Braintree, also Joanne up in Salem. Thank goodness, because we don't need the goblins getting wet walking around haunting up there. They got lots to do, and I'll just have to have my own word with Mother Nature, see if I can straighten this out, but socked in with the murkiness at the moment right here. See what happens in an hour or two. Anyway, we'll get a check of that Weather Channel forecast. It does appear it's going to be fairly seasonable through the middle of the week. Wednesday looks like the pick of the week. We'll wait for that. Weather Channel update coming up next.
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1: Pushing the tropical moisture out of the forecast, trying to. A little weak weather system comes in tomorrow with a couple of sprinkles. We've got some PM sunshine today in the mid-60s. Lows tonight in the mid-50s. Cloudy tomorrow, shower or two, and a high of 60 degrees. And then Wednesday, beautiful weather with sunshine in 73. Bigger storm system comes in late in the coming work week, with Friday being the half-inch rainfall day for us and low 60s, turning colder into the weekend. Some lows in the mid-30s Saturday night. I'm meteorologist Scott Laurie, more at the Weather Channel.
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Is he 99.1? Well, we're cruising right through the month of October way too quickly, but just a couple of weeks away. Coming up now, South Shore Walk to End Alzheimer's, Saturday, October 24th, down at Nelson Memorial Park in Plymouth. You've never been there. It's fantastic. Down on the water, and it's a beautiful routes. 1 and 2 mile routes available, so you can come on out. 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All right, get the info. Sign yourself up. I will be there. 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

EZ99.1. Oh, yeah. Back in the day, EZ Cafe. That is closed for business today, by the way. We'll be reopening tomorrow at noontime because it was a big party yesterday. I mean, 5 touchdowns and all. Still lots of cleaning up to do.

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Easy 99.1, a little after noontime. It's Rob Hogan on this Monday holiday. Whatever you're doing, thank you very much for taking us along. Abby is out cruising doing some DoorDash deliveries. Made me think of what I need for lunch. Problem is, I left it at home, so it's not going to help me too much now, is it? Cyndi Lauper coming up. Cher's on the way. Madonna, too.

Is he not at 9.1? Well, lots of rumors swirling around in Hollywood that Madonna was the mystery buyer of Angelina Jolie's $25 mansion she recently put on the market. Closed in September. And 6 bedrooms, 10 bathrooms, but they say no. The material girl did not buy that. I mean, I'm sure. 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

0: Like a rainbow.
1: Easy 99.1. There she is, Cyndi Lauper, True Colors, and she will be joining the Muppets for a rock and roller coaster holiday celebration coming up along with Jennifer Hudson fairly soon. So, yeah, it's about that time. I haven't finished watching the Halloween movies before the Christmas ones end up. When are they coming? I think they're coming this weekend, as soon as Friday, perhaps, to the Hallmark Channel. Oh, boy. All right, still trying to clear the murkiness out of here, get some more sunshine like the rest of you people, but possibly some more frost warnings coming for the weekend, so maybe we do want to cuddle up with a candy cane in the Christmas movie. We'll find out. Weather Channel update's coming up.
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10: Trying our best to push that tropical moisture on out into the Atlantic. These are leftover areas of moisture all the way from the Gulf and up from Isaias. That system has moved off the east coast of the U.S., what's left of it, and we're temperatures in the mid-60s for today, mid-50s tonight after inches of rain over the weekend. Cloudy weather Tuesday, a little modest weather system cruising through quickly on Tuesday with some sprinkles or light rain showers for the South Shore in the low 60s. Midweek looks pretty with sunshine Wednesday, 73. I'm meteorologist Scott Laurie Moore at the Weather Channel.
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EZ99.1. Well, guitarist Brian May from Queen says he's pretty much done with the whole touring thing. Does not wish to hit the road anymore. So have we seen the last of Queen? That's the question. Some wondering if they could pop up at the Sphere in Las Vegas. I mean, who doesn't really these days? They say, band saying, oh, that way the fans are traveling. We're not. I mean, it's a very good point.

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Easy 99.1, a little after 1 o'clock. It's Rob Hogan on this Monday holiday. Feel good favorites. Keep you company. Michael Jackson coming up. Billy Joel, some Boys to Men. And would you look at that? I finally saw this sun. Thank you, everybody, for sending some of that along. Took long enough.

Is he 99.1? Well, they released their second album. This was the first track from that album, and they were going to call it Arrival. However, another group called ABBA had just released an album with the same name. They said, well, we'll just call it Don't Look Back. That seemed to work out.

0: Easy 99.1, 124. Well, it took a little while, and it was kind of peekaboo, but the sun has made an appearance. Took you long enough. All right. It's going to stick around for a decent part of the week until we get to Friday, it would appear. But Wednesday looks like the pick of the week and some pretty seasonable temperatures. So if you've got today off and you are out picking your pumpkin or having some family fun, or maybe if you're up there in Salem. So enough people up there. My goodness, they had pictures of the crowds over the weekend, and always a little bananas, but they've had some good weather, so they'll certainly take that. A little more haunting to do as we're only just approaching halfway through the month this week. That's scary enough, isn't it? All right. Check that forecast. Weather Channel updates next.
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1: Trying our best to push that tropical moisture on out into the Atlantic. These are leftover areas of moisture all the way from the Gulf and up from Isaias. That system has moved off the east coast of the U.S., what's left of it, and we're temperatures in the mid-60s for today, mid-50s tonight after inches of rain over the weekend. Cloudy weather Tuesday, a little modest weather system cruising through quickly on Tuesday with some sprinkles or light rain showers for the south shore in the low 60s. Midweek looks pretty with sunshine Wednesday, 73. I'm meteorologist Scott Lauriemore at the Weather Channel.
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You see, that in point one, you know, it feels like we are flying quicker than ever through the remainder of this year. I mean, of course, it's still only October, but, you know, the Christmas commercials are on. So anyway, how about concerts for 2027? There's a good one coming up. 80s, meet the 90s. Give you the details in minutes.

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0: CCW 9.1 154. It's Rob Hogan Monday in the holiday, and just when the sunshine came out, look who came in.
1: I brought it with me.
0: Thank goodness, because I've been waiting all morning. You know, everybody's on the Ritter's Hardwood Supply text line. I think every community around, they're like, oh, it's beautiful here. Looks nice. I was getting pictures. Blue sky, and it's all sucked in. But anyway, here we go. Speaking of brighter days, how about those Patriots?
1: Wow, different team, isn't it?
0: Nobody's looking for Tommy Cutlets anymore,
1: not
0: are they?
1: Anymore.
0: My goodness. No. All those people that were like, oh, we could have benched Drake May.
1: He's back.
0: Yeah, right? Yep. Whatever. Whoever woke him up, thank you. Mm-hmm. But he certainly quieted a few people down again yesterday. So.
1: Blowout win, huh?
0: Yeah, that'll be nice. So football is fun again. We'll certainly take that. And the 80s are going to meet the 90s. I know it's only... You know, I went out to Home Depot. I had to get some light bulbs and things the other day. Mm-hmm. Kitchen. Christmas exploded in the front of the store. All those inflatable thingies are everywhere. Yeah. It's all craziness now. Anyway, but concert season hasn't started yet, but already some shows for next year. How about this one? Def Leppard and the Goo Goo Dolls.
1: Very nice.
0: And... it gets even better than that. You could spend St. Patty's Day at the TD Garden with the two of them. That'll be a nice show.
1: It sure would be.
0: Yeah, speaking of such things, how's the Ireland packing going?
1: Not so good. Haven't packed yet.
0: Oh, boy.
1: A week and a half here to get things done, right?
0: Oh, my God. I would be running in circles. This would be bad.
1: Yeah.
0: I'd have the stuff all over the house. You're going to need a four-leaf clover, my friend.
1: I will.
0: All right. He's looking for one, and he's got the feel-good favorites. He has plenty of those for you. Got some Santana coming up, Culture Club, a little Otis Redding, Eagles, Madonna, and a whole bunch more. Is the Not-So-Beasy Impossible question, is that happening or is that on holiday today?
1: We'll do it today.
0: You do it today?
1: Yeah,
0: you
1: sure.
0: Pull one out?
1: Yeah.
0: All right. You heard the man. Here he comes. And this portion of the program is brought to you by Setting the Space. They've been staging the homes for over 20 years and staged homes. Yep, they sell faster. So if you're looking to sell your house, give Blair and Will a call. Or, of course, visit them anytime at settingthespace.com.
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Easy 99.1. Good afternoon. Just a few minutes after 2 o'clock. It's Kevin Cronin on this holiday Monday, Columbus Day, and playing the feel-good favorites for you as you enjoy your day, or if you're working today like me. 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

0: Easy 99.1. A new survey shows that 80% of workers agree a lunch break away from their desk boosts job performance. As we're, you know, a couple hours away from or off from lunch. Hopefully you got a chance to do that if you're at work today. 54% now skip lunch entirely at least once a week. Cost is a big factor, as 81% say inflation and higher menu prices have impacted their lunch habits. According to the poll, 1,000 full-time employees said this. But it's not just money. 31% of workers admit they feel more pressure to stay available during lunch now than they used to. Same numbers say their company culture makes it tough to step away, even for lunch. We may be able to afford to go out to lunch, may not be able to afford to go out to lunch daily, but we still need that midday workday break, as far as I'm concerned. Forecasts coming up next. More feel-good favorites, Easy 99.1.
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1: Rain chances on the increase heading into Tuesday and Tuesday night. The weather stays pretty mild for now. We'll see clouds increasing as we go through the night, lows dropping down to the mid-50s. A chance for a few scattered afternoon showers Tuesday. Otherwise, mostly cloudy, highs up in the mid-60s. Rain likely Tuesday night, maybe a thunderstorm or two even overnight. There might be a brief heavy downpour, lows dropping down to the upper 50s. That weather system just about out of here Wednesday. A few showers in the morning time, then mostly sunny, a little breezy. Afternoon high 71. I'm meteorologist Mark Thibodeau at the Weather Channel.
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Any worry about that? 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Here's Lisa Loeb.

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0: Easy 99.1, it's Kevin Cronin on this holiday weekend, and wherever you are today, whether you're working or having fun, we're glad you're with us for the Feel Good Favorites, and we got more coming up, and check that forecast coming up next, too. Right now, time for today's not-so-easy, impossible question. We have another $25 gift card, and this time it's from Sea Stones in Wareham. It'll be yours if you can answer today's question. Here it is. A survey says people often spend more time doing this over a long weekend. What is it? 508-746-9991. A survey says people often spend more time doing this over a long weekend. What is it? 508-746-9991. It's a not-so-easy, impossible question. You're about to enter another world. A world with no power, no lights, no Wi-Fi. A cold world. 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
9: Have some rain on the way in for Tuesday and Tuesday night, and then it looks pretty dry after that until the end of the week when more rain gets here on Friday. And again, temperatures pretty mild. Increasing clouds tonight, lows in the mid-50s. Chance for a few afternoon rain showers Tuesday, but most of the daylight hours are dry. Highs up in the mid-60s. Rain, maybe a thunderstorm heading into Tuesday night. Your low in the upper 50s. And a few widely scattered showers Wednesday. Otherwise, sunshine. High 71. I'm meteorologist Mark Thibodeau at the Weather Channel.
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0: Easy 99.1, not so easy, impossible question out there for today. Here it is. Survey says people often spend more time doing this over a long weekend. What is it? What do you think?
1: Hi, is it working?
0: Working. Good guess. No, it's not working. Thank you.
1: All right, thank you.
2: Nothing at all.
0: Nothing at all. No, not nothing at all, but good guess.
2: Okay, thanks.
0: Thank you.
1: Catch up on sleep?
0: Catch up on sleep. Good guess. No, not sleep. Thank you. Still looking for the answer. Here it is. A survey says people often spend more time doing this over a long weekend. What is it? It's a not-so-easy, impossible question.

0: Easy 99.1, not so easy, impossible question still out there. Here it is. A survey says people often spend more time doing this over a long weekend. What is it? What do you think it is?
1: Binge-watching movies.
0: Binge-watching movies, binge-watching TV, binge-watching anything. I'll give it to you. That's correct. You got it.
1: Awesome.
0: Yes, the survey says people often spend more time doing this over a long weekend. It is, yeah, watching TV or watching movies. Well, especially if the weather's not good, you know?
1: True.
0: You don't have to get up early the next day, so why don't you watch another show? I often say that.
1: Yep.
0: Who's this?
1: This is Susan.
0: Susan, where are you calling from?
1: New Bedford.
0: All right, Susan, you got a gift card to See Stones and Wareham for that right answer today.
1: Fabulous.
0: And thanks for playing the Not So Easy Impossible Question.
1: Thanks so much.

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0: 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I'm eliminating prior authorizations, fighting rate hikes by the utilities. 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And every day, I'm standing up to Donald Trump.
1: And then there's Mike Minogue.
2: I support President Trump.
1: Minogue not only supports Trump, MAGA Mike Minogue gave Trump over $1 million. Minogue supports ICE terrorizing our communities. He supports Trump's war in Iran that's making the price of gas skyrocket. Minogue even supports Trump's abortion bans. He supports Trump's tariffs that are raising the prices of everything we buy. And Trump policies cutting our health care and raising premiums.
0: It's more important than ever to have a governor who's on your side. My opponent stands with Donald Trump. I'll always stand with you.
1: Maura Healey, governor. Paid for by the Healey Committee.
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0: Easy 99.1. Having good neighbors is important as the price or location of a home, according to 82% of respondents in a survey from Anytime Estimate. So before you sign that mortgage paperwork, you may want to use these tips to spot a potential issue with the people next door. From a constant stream of cars coming and going to driving by at night to see how it's different from during the daytime, these things can help you spot potential issues with your would-be neighbors. You definitely want to know if there's a guy next door running heavy machinery at dawn, or a house with a raging party every night and every Saturday night, or whatever night of the week before you buy that house. So things to keep in mind. Right now, time for the closing bell report today. 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NASDAQ down 120 to 27,245.90. 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
1: It's stop and go on the expressway southbound between the on-ramp from Albany Street and Freeport Street, where there's a crash blocking the right lane. The expressway northbound is sluggish between Granite Ave and Southampton Street. I-93 northbound slows between Route 28 and the Split, while 93 southbound is sluggish between the Split and Logan Express. Route 3 northbound tap the brakes between Route 53 and Derby Street. Route 3 southbound slows between Route 18 and Derby Street. And we're seeing delays coming off the Cape between Route 130 and the Sagamore Bridge as you make your way west on Route 6. 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
17: Rain chances on the increase heading into Tuesday and Tuesday night. The weather stays pretty mild for now. We'll see clouds increasing as we go through the night. Lows dropping down to the mid-50s. A chance for a few scattered afternoon showers Tuesday. Otherwise, mostly cloudy. Highs up in the mid-60s. Rain likely Tuesday night. Maybe a thunderstorm or two even overnight. There might be a brief heavy downpour. Lows dropping down to the upper 50s. That weather system just about out of here Wednesday. A few showers in the morning time. Then mostly sunny. A little breezy. Afternoon high 71. I'm meteorologist Mark Thibodeau at the Weather Channel.
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0: Easy 99.1. It's Kevin Cronin, just about 5 o'clock, closing out this work day, if you were working on this holiday Monday. And now time for today's edition of Strange and Interesting Facts. A single cloud can travel at speeds up to 100 miles per hour when pushed by strong jet stream winds. The word dinosaur wasn't coined until 1842 by British paleontologist Richard Owen. First known contraceptive was crocodile dung used in ancient Egypt around 2000 BC. And the first known protest was over beer rations in ancient Egypt. Another check on traffic brought to you by Plymouth Ears, Nose, and Throat. 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

Easy 99.1, a few minutes after 5 o'clock. It's Kevin Cronin on this holiday Monday. And easy ride home if you're heading home from work. 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

0: It's 99.1. TSA is getting ready to roll out a new upgraded pre-check lanes at 7 airports over the next 6 weeks with a goal of moving travelers through security faster. New lanes are expected to use body scanners instead of traditional metal detectors, facial matching for identity checks, and automated software to flag only certain bag images for closer review. TSA says the changes could help double passengers throughout, though the agency has said, well, they haven't said which airports will get the new lanes or exactly what additional items travelers may be allowed to bring through, but trying to speed things up at the gate. Right now, time for Funnies at 5, and today's Mal Hall talking about the perfect comeback.
1: Have you guys ever had an altercation with somebody, and then based on that altercation, you know you're going to have good days ahead of you? That's what happened to me. So I'm in the airport, Denver, Monday, sitting at the gate, looking at pictures on my iPhone, just chilling, looking at pictures on my iPhone. All of a sudden, I see 2 feet stop right here. I look up. There's a lady glaring at me, very upset, very upset. So I said to her, is everything okay? And she goes, I saw you. It's like, huh? She goes, I saw you trying to take a picture of me. Have you guys ever been accused of something that's so out of left field and crazy, right, that the first thought that pops in your head comes flying out of your mouth immediately? And she goes, I saw you trying to take a picture of me. I was like, have you seen your face? And then I saw her face ball up and get uglier, and I was like, ooh, I said that out loud. But she didn't say anything after that, you guys. She just walked away, and I felt warm inside, like the holidays inside of my body. Because I realized at that moment right there, that's the greatest insult to any person ever. You ever get hassled by somebody, hit them with that line, have some confidence about it, there is no comeback, right? Hey, have you seen your face? What could they possibly say back? Yeah. All right, then. So you know what I'm talking about, ugly.
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2: 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The expressway southbound has heavy traffic between the O'Neill Tunnel and the Dorchester Yacht Club, as well as a disabled vehicle blocking the right lane at Neponset Circle. The expressway northbound is sluggish between the Dorchester Yacht Club and Southampton Street. 93 southbound is stop and go between the Leverett Connector and the O'Neill Tunnel. And 93 northbound slows between Logan Express and the Braintree Split. Route 3 northbound slows between Route 228 and the Derby Street Lane Drop. 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With Easy 99.1 traffic, I'm Lexi Mack, and I've got your back.
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15: Rain chances on the increase heading into Tuesday and Tuesday night. The weather stays pretty mild for now. We'll see clouds increasing as we go through the night, lows dropping down to the mid-50s. A chance for a few scattered afternoon showers Tuesday. Otherwise, mostly cloudy, highs up in the mid-60s. Rain likely Tuesday night, maybe a thunderstorm or two even overnight. There might be a brief heavy downpour, lows dropping down to the upper 50s. That weather system just about out of here Wednesday. A few showers in the morning time, then mostly sunny, a little breezy. Afternoon high 71. I'm meteorologist Mark Thibodeau at the Weather Channel.
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0: Easy 99.1. What's considered rude? Well, it depends on who you ask. A new look at generational etiquette finds that Gen Z, millennials, and Gen X and boomers all have different ideas about bad manners. For Gen Z, the ultimate offense is being fake, crossing personal boundaries, or even calling without texting first. Millennials tend to see it as disrespecting their time, like expecting them to answer work messages during off hours. Gen X values efficiency and directness, so unnecessary meetings or over-explanation or emotional oversharing can feel rude. And boomers, more likely to view skipping traditional niceties like handshakes, phone calls, or formal introductions as disrespectful. Basically, we're all playing by different etiquette rule books. What one generation sees as polite, another might see as annoying, which helps explain a lot of workplace, family, and group chat misunderstandings. Another check on the roads.
1: 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The expressway southbound is stop and go between the O'Neill Tunnel and the Dorchester Yacht Club. I-93 southbound has heavy traffic between the Lever Connector and the O'Neill Tunnel. Route 3 northbound slows between Route 228 and Derby Street. There's a crash reported out on the Cape on Route 25 eastbound near the eastbound rest area and Welcome Center. Construction continues through Wellfleet and Eastham on either side of Route 6 between Nauset Road, Salt Pond Road, and Route 6A, Turo Center Road, Depot Road. 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One pill gives you up to 12 hours of body pain relief, so don't let pain hold you back. Try Aleve today. 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

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Buying a home and the difficulties with that these days. I'll talk about that coming up next. Here's Elton John on Easy 99.1.

0: EZ99.1. Buying a house is hard these days with high home and mortgage costs, but a new survey suggests people are willing to team up with people beyond spouses to be able to stop renting. A Neighbors Bank survey finds that 71% of Americans would consider co-buying a home with a friend, sibling, parent, or unmarried partner to make it more affordable. But they're not taking it lightly, as more than 6 in 10 say buying a home with someone is as serious a commitment as marriage. I'd rather not be a renter, too, and I'm not, but if I were, I would rather not, but not sure owning a home with someone else is ideal, but that's what they're turning to right now, and 71% of Americans are considering it. 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
1: 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The expressway southbound has a disabled vehicle blocking the right lane just before the O'Neill Tunnel exit, and it's stop and go between the O'Neill Tunnel and the Dorchester Yacht Club. Traffic slows on 93 southbound between the Braintree Split and Route 28. Traffic slows a little bit on Route 3 northbound between Route 228 and Derby Street. And we're seeing a bit of a slowdown on 95 southbound as you make your way across 495. 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
12: Had some rain on the way in for Tuesday and Tuesday night, and then it looks pretty dry after that until the end of the week when more rain gets here on Friday. And again, temperatures pretty mild. Increasing clouds tonight, lows in the mid-50s. Chance for a few afternoon rain showers Tuesday, but most of the daylight hours are dry. Highs up in the mid-60s. Rain, maybe a thunderstorm heading into Tuesday night. You're low in the upper 50s. And a few widely scattered showers Wednesday, otherwise sunshine. High 71. I'm meteorologist Mark Thibodeau at the Weather Channel.
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Today is also National Farmers Day. Good day to show some appreciation to the people who grow your food.

0: Easy 99.1. It's Kevin Cronin. That will do it for me on this Monday night and holiday. Hope you had a great day today. Thank you for hanging out with me. Whether you were working or having the day off, we appreciate you spending time here and enjoying the feel-good favorites. I'll be back with you again tomorrow at 2 o'clock. And 320 Not So Easy Impossible Question is back. Another chance to win a gift card to Sea Stones in Wareham. Coming up next, Decade Show, 70s, 80s, and 90s. We started off next with the 70s at 7. You enjoy your night. Make it a good one. Last check of traffic.
1: This report is sponsored by Lowe's. There's reports of a crash on 93 northbound right at the Braintree split, contributing to congestion in the area. The expressway is looking pretty good right now with only a minor delay as you approach the gas tank coming south. Route 3 is wide open, Route 24 is free and clear, and it's an easy ride on 495. 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